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1: 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Flash. Flash. Flash. Flash. 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Flash. Flash. Flash. Flash. Flash. 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Flash. Flash. Flash. Flash. Flash. Flash. Flash. Flash.

You were red, and you liked me cause I was blue. 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